The Danzón Cubano by Aaron Copland, kicking off the classical happy hour in high spirits, Copland himself conducting the London Symphony Orchestra. A Baroque moment courtesy of Telemann is next here on 89.5. 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We proudly recognize them and their leadership, which helps connect listeners of all ages to the joy and inspiration of classical music. 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Right now, from Georg Philipp Telemann's second book of Tafelmusik or Banquet Music, this is a concerto for three violins. The soloists are Simon Standish, Michaela Comberti, and Catherine Weiss. They join Collegium Musicum 90 on the Classical Happy Hour.

A concerto for three violins from the second book of Tafelmusik, or Banquet Music, by Georg Philipp Telemann. A large part of being a court composer was writing music for royal occasions. We heard Collegium Musicum 90, led by Simon Standage, who was also one of the violin soloists, along with Michaela Comberti and Catherine Weiss. Music by a 19th century German composer whose name was taken up by a 1960s and 70s Vegas superstar is coming up next. 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VSUW.org/heat relief. Music by The Divine Bohemian is coming up in about 20 minutes here in the Classical Happy Hour. Between now and then, music by the original Engelbert Humperdinck. This is a suite from Sleeping Beauty. We'll hear the Bamberg Symphony on KBOK.

0: Music by Engelbert Humperdinck here on 89.5 KBOC from his 1902 children's fairy tale opera, Sleeping Beauty. That was a suite played by the Bamberg Symphony, Carl Anton Rickenbacker conducting. Music by one of the most celebrated opera composers in Italy in the 1770s, whose instrumental music was just as popular as On the Way Next. I'm Greg Kostraba. Thanks for joining me for the Classical Happy Hour here on 89.5 KBOC.
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0: 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When he was 14 years old, Wolfgang Amadeus Mozart met Josef Myslivicek, and they became lifelong friends. Here's a Sinfonia in G by Myslivicek, played by the Prague Chamber Orchestra on 89.5 KBOC.

Sinfonia in G by Mozart's good friend Josef Myslivicek. We heard the Prague Chamber Orchestra here on 89.5. During his lifetime, Myslivicek was known as the Divine Bohemian. Some jazzy music by American composer Morton Gould is next here on the Classical Happy Hour. KBOC is supported by the Pima Air and Space Museum in Tucson, featuring 400 aircraft from all over the world, spread out over 80 acres through six hangars and spanning 100 years of history. More at pimaair.org. When Morton Gould wrote his American Concertet for piano and orchestra, he wrote four movements, each of which was designed to fit on one side of a 78 RPM recording. Here's the Cincinnati Pops Orchestra with pianist William Tritt in full digital sound. It's the American Concertet by Morton Gould on KBOC.

0: American Concertette for Piano and Orchestra by Morton Gould, Eric Kunzel leading the Cincinnati Pops Orchestra with pianist William Tritt. A French Baroque moment courtesy of Jean-Philippe Rameau is next here on the Classical Happy Hour. A Greg Kostrava, thanks for tuning in to member-supported KBOC. This is KBAQ Phoenix and HD, a service of the Maricopa Community Colleges and Arizona State University. 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I chatted with Soash about his varied career, his love of writing for the clarinet, and the music on the new release. 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

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On the way next, we'll hear a piece by a 19th century Russian composer who once wrote, "Science is my work and music is my fun." 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He started writing music when he was 9 and built a home laboratory to produce fireworks when he was 13. Here's the Symphony No. 3 by Borodin, played by the Seattle Symphony on 89.5 Classical KBOC.

Two movements from a work left incomplete at its composer's death, the Symphony No. 3 by Alexander Borodin. Gerard Schwartz conducted the Seattle Symphony. We've got music featuring the Oboe of Love next here on 89.5. 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Right now, music for an instrument that's considered kind of the mezzo-soprano of the oboe family. This is an Oboe de More concerto by Karl Dieters von Dittersdorf, oboist Lajos Lenches, joining the Franz Liszt Chamber Orchestra on 89.5 KBOC.

Oboe d'Amore Concerto by Karl Ditters von Dittersdorf, oboist Lajos Lenches joining the Franz Liszt Chamber Orchestra. I'm Greg Kostraba. Thanks for joining me for the Classical Happy Hour this evening. Duart Martin is along in just a few minutes with Evening Classics. I'll be back tomorrow afternoon at 2. Hope to catch you then. 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I'll leave you with five pieces for brass quintet by Anthony Holborn. Here's the Empire Brass on KBOX.

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Good evening, I'm your host, Stuart Martin. I hope you had a great weekend and you're staying cool. Tonight, they're known as the Three B's, but they never met. Together, though, their music covered the Baroque, the Classical, and the Romantic styles, and we'll be listening to all of them a little bit later on. Plus, a quiet little spot in Paris is named for an organist, conductor, and composer at the turn of the 20th century. But we're going to begin with the man who would become the waltz king. He was born in 1825 in Vienna, and his dad was already composing dance music, including waltzes. But Johann Strauss the Younger eventually eclipsed his dad, writing more than 500 waltzes, polkas, quadrilles, and other types of dance music, as well as ballet and several operettas. His work is sometimes referred to as light music, but he always took it seriously. A seemingly endless supply of memorable melodies earned him the respect of his contemporaries, Wagner, Verdi, and Brahms.

The Vienna Philharmonic Orchestra, conducted by Daniel Barenboim, playing the overture to Die Fledermaus by Johann Strauss the Younger. It's a wonderful opera. It's just full of fun and beautiful sets, usually with a ball scene in the middle and gorgeous music like that. Well, we have chamber music by Mozart coming along next. K-Bach is supported by the Healing Garden at Hanson Desert Hills Mortuary and Memorial Park, with cremation memorial options in Scottsdale and Phoenix. A permanent place for remembrance of cremated remains. 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

0: Chamber music by Mozart, the violin sonata number 35. Mozart played both violin and piano, and we heard the violinist Christian Tetzlaff there with Lars Vogt at the piano. More violin music by Mozart in just a couple of hours tonight. Meanwhile, the Heart of the Arts feature has an interview with the director of the Phoenix Chamber Music Society. 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

Richard Strauss, inspired by Shakespeare's tragedy of Macbeth, the Leipzig Gewandhaus Orchestra, conducted by Andres Nelsons. K-Buck's First Take is your first take on the latest classical recordings. Cincinnati-based composer Rick Sawash has released a new recording for clarinet and piano on his RSP Classics label. The release, Full Circle, features clarinetist Christopher Beatty with K-Buck's Greg Kustraba at the piano. And Greg interviewed Sawash about his varied career, his love of writing for the clarinet, and the music on the new release. 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Francesco Gemignani was a violinist, and he took his instrument all the way from Italy to Ireland while he was still in his 20s. He spent most of his career in Ireland, as a matter of fact, but he did join Handel to play music for the King in London, where his virtuoso reputation had preceded him, especially his talent for rhythm and Baroque counterpoint.

A concerto grosso in F major by Geminiani with Boston Baroque, conducted by Martin Perlman. The music you loved today can inspire listeners tomorrow. 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Well, this time of year, our gardens here in the valley are kind of taking a sleeping break. But in England, the summer is when kitchen gardens are in full bloom. Kitchen gardens mostly grow vegetables, and in Victorian days, they were a very necessary part of a large household. There was an old television series called The Victorian Kitchen Garden, where they basically revived a Victorian kitchen garden, a bit like this old house over here. And Paul Reed wrote the music for it for clarinetist Emma Johnson.

0: The Victorian Kitchen Garden, a suite by Paul Reed that he wrote for clarinetist Emma Johnson, and a TV series a long time ago, all about reviving a 19th century kitchen garden. We also heard harpist Scala Kanga. 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

The overture to an opera Los Esclavos Felices by a 14-year-old Arriaga. The Hymnus Orchestra was conducted by Luigi Sagrestano. 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Brahms wrote his last symphony on vacation. He wanted to get out of Vienna during a couple of summers. But Brahms only wrote 4 symphonies. Compare that to Haydn, who started as a relative unknown, developing symphonies from a young age, still in his early 20s. Haydn wrote more than 100. Well, Brahms was already an established composer. He was a piano virtuoso, but he was more than 40 when he composed his first symphony. Unlike Haydn, who benefited from forging his own style in relative peace and isolation for many decades, Brahms was in the thick of the musical world, forever stalling on that first symphony, afraid it would be compared unfavorably to Beethoven's legacy. But you know, by 1884, with 3 symphonies already under his belt, Brahms was much more confident of his own mastery. He even branched out in the conclusion of his Symphony No. 4 to incorporate the influence of Baroque passacaglias and Bach cantatas. One critic was so impressed that he wrote, "This symphony is like a dark well. The longer we look into it, the more brightly the stars shine back."

The Symphony No. 4 by Brahms, his last one, the Leipzig Gewandhaus Orchestra, conducted by Herbert Blomstedt. 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

0: Oboist Anthony Camden with the City of London Sinfonia, conducted by Nicholas Ward, and an oboe concerto in B-flat major by Handel. 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

pianist Mark Bebington with a nocturne by Ivor Gurney, nocturne in B major. Well, K-Bark is everywhere you are, whether it's at 89.5 here in the valley or streaming at kbark.org. 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

Verdi giving the singers a break there with the ballet music from his opera Il Trovatore, the Bournemouth Symphony Orchestra, conducted by José Serrabrier. Stay on top of what's happening at KBARC. We're on Facebook and Instagram, as well as at kbarc.org. We have chamber music next by Haydn. The last 2 years of the 18th century saw the publication of his last set of string quartets, and they were commissioned by a nobleman who stipulated that because he was paying the bill, no one else could hear this music for 3 whole years unless he invited you to his house. Well, not content to rest on his laurels, Haydn launches into a simple theme here that fools you into thinking the opening is all about a theme and variations. But then what he does is he pulls out of his bag of tricks a fugue and a fantasia, and then he keeps piling on the surprise effects. By the third movement, Haydn is zeroing in on a repeated scale passage, adding unexpected rhythms by the conclusion. So you're really kept on the edge of your seat for his string quartet, Opus 76, number 6.

Haydn's String Quartet in E-flat Major, Opus 76, No. 6, played by the Takacs Quartet. And in just a moment, we'll hear from his one-time student, Beethoven. 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We'll be happy to take that old car. 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

The Andante Festival by Sibelius. Maris Jansens conducted the Oslo Philharmonic up in Norway. Well, closer to home, how well do you know our Grand Canyon state? 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How dark can you tint your car windows in Arizona? 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

A Fugal Concerto by Holst, members of the St. Paul Chamber Orchestra, conducted by Christopher Hogwood. 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

cellist Yo-Yo Ma and the Amsterdam Baroque Orchestra, conducted by Tone Koopman. We heard a cello concerto in B-flat major by Vivaldi. Mix up your routine on a Monday night. We have a new game for you. It's called Minute Mix, and 60 seconds is all it takes to play. You can go to play.kbark.org and have yourself a whole minute's worth of fun. Well, there's a tiny hidden park in Paris, and it's named for our next composer. It has a fountain, some stone benches designed to look like open books, and it comes into its own during the spring when it's covered with cherry blossoms. It's the Gabriel Pierney Park, and Pierney celebrated his birthday this time of year, every year, starting in 1863 when he was born. He was born August the 16th. He became an influential organist and conductor at the turn of the century. And, like that small park that's named for him, this 1901 composition is a mini harp concerto.

Pienet's Concertstück, the Avignon-Provence Regional Orchestra, conducted by Samuel Jean, with harpist Emmanuel Cesson. Classical music every time you tune in. It's 89.5 and kbach.org. Violinist Arabella Steinbacher plays Mozart in just a moment. This is member-supported KBARC, KBAQ Phoenix, and HD, a service of Arizona State University and Rio Salado College. When Mozart was still a teenager living at home in Salzburg in 1775, he was so good as a violinist that his dad kept on at him to become a professional virtuoso rather than a composer. And the story goes that Mozart composed his violin concerto No. 4 for himself to play, but he left his job, leaving his boss the concerto as a sort of parting gift. Well, Mozart had the last laugh because he knew this concerto would be too difficult for his replacement to play. Ha! Score! No pun intended, by the way.

0: From Switzerland, the Festival Strings Lucerne, led by Daniel Dodds, joined by violinist Arabella Steinbacher, to play Mozart's Violin Concerto No. 4. Hope you're staying cool this summer. You can with KBOX Hotspots, because when you sign up for our once-a-week text, you'll have fun ideas for how to stay cool. 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
1: When the going gets tough, the tough turn to music. 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We travel to another world and another time with music and stories from the 17th and 18th centuries and the years before. I'm Suzanne Bona. 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

The slow movement from the Queen Symphony by Tolga Kashif. The composer conducted the Royal Philharmonic Orchestra. It was based on melodies, as you might have recognized, from the rock band Queen. Well, you can refresh and recharge with classical music here on 89.5 KBOK and on the KBOK mobile app, as well as on your smart speaker. And if you're a night owl, stay tuned because Tyler Klein will be taking over in about 15 minutes or so with your midnight snack. I'm your host, Stuart Martin, and I'll leave you with Simone Dinnerstein playing Bach's French Suite No. 5.

Pianist Simona Dennerstein with the French Suites No. 5 in G major by Johann Sebastian Bach. This is member-supported KBOC, KBAQ Phoenix and HD, a service of Arizona State University and Rio Salado College. I'm Tyler Klein. Hope you're doing well tonight. I've got music ahead in about 4 minutes by Giovanni Punto with a horn concerto, or rather a moment from a horn concerto. And coming up in about 10 minutes, it's the violin concerto in B minor by Edward Elgar. 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

The Barcarolle from the Tales of Hoffmann by Jacques Offenbach. Herbert von Karajan led the Berlin Philharmonic. Still coming about 5 minutes, it's Edward Elgar's Violin Concerto, but first, horn soloist Peter Frankum joins the Northern Symphony of England, conducted by Howard Griffiths, for the second movement adagio from Giovanni Punto's Horn Concerto No. 5.

The second movement, Adagio, from the Horn Concerto No. 5 in F Major by Giovanni Punto. It was horn soloist Peter Frankham with the Northern Symphony of England, conducted by Howard Griffiths on 89.5 KBOK. We're streaming online at kbok.org. A big time work now by Edward Elgar with his Violin Concerto in B Minor. Violinist Rachel Barton Pine joins the BBC Symphony Orchestra, conducted by Andrew Litton.

The Violin Concerto in B Minor by Edward Elgar, his Opus 61. That was violinist Rachel Barton Pine with the BBC Symphony Orchestra, conducted by Andrew Litton. This is member-supported KBOC, KBAQ Phoenix in HD, a service of Rio Salado College and Arizona State University, also on the web at kbok.org. I'm Tyler Klein, glad to be with you tonight. I've got the Unfinished Wind Octet by Franz Schubert on the way in about 18 minutes, as well as a symphony by Haydn later in the hour. Here's pianist Edel Burritz with Claude Debussy's Children's Corner.

Children's Corner by Claude Debussy. That was pianist Edel Burritt performing. 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Still to come in just about 19 minutes, it's the 79th Symphony by Joseph Haydn. First, though, it's the Unfinished Wind Octet in F major by Franz Schubert, with a performance by the German wind soloists.

the German wind soloists performing the music of Franz Schubert with his unfinished wind octet in F major on 89.5 KBOK. We are online at kbok.org. Coming up in just about 22 minutes, it's a violin concerto by Antonio Vivaldi. But first, Antal Doradi leads Philharmonia Hungarica in Joseph Haydn's Symphony No. 79 in F major.

0: The Symphony No. 79 in F Major by Joseph Haydn. Anton Dorati conducted the Philharmonia Hungarica in that performance on member-supported KBOC, KBAQ Phoenix in HD, a service of Arizona State University, and Rio Salado College. I'm Tyler Klein. Hope you're doing well. I've got music ahead by Robert Schumann with his first symphony, nicknamed the Spring Symphony, in just about 13 minutes, as well as a piano sonata by Beethoven later on. 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
1: The Parley of Instruments is a musical ensemble named after a 17th century public concert series in London. The word parley comes from an old word that meant to speak. The Parley of Instruments conducts a musical conversation between the performers, and you'll hear them conversing over some 18th century music on Sunday Baroque this weekend. From 6 to 10 a.m. here on KBOC.

Baroque violin soloist Giuliano Carmagnola with the Venice Baroque Orchestra, led by Andrea Marcone, performed Antonio Vivaldi's Violin Concerto in B-flat. This is 89.5 KBOX, streaming at kbox.org. Music now from Robert Schumann with his Symphony No. 1, the so-called Spring Symphony. This is the Berlin State Orchestra performing.

The Berlin State Orchestra with the music of Robert Schumann performing the Symphony No. 1 in B-flat, known as Schumann's Spring Symphony on 89.5 KBOK. Here's a relatively new recording from just this past January with pianist David Corver performing the Piano Sonata No. 9 in E major by Beethoven.

Pianist David Corriver with a new recording, relatively new recording of music by Beethoven that he put out this past January 2026. That was Beethoven's Piano Sonata No. 9 in E major. This is member-supported KBOC, KBAQ Phoenix in HD, a service of the Maricopa Community Colleges and Arizona State University. I'm Tyler Klein. Music on the way by Mozart in about 21 minutes with his 30th symphony, as well as the first Brandenburg Concerto by Bach later on. Here's flute soloist Patrick Galois with Sinfonia Finlandia, which he's also conducting, with the Flute Concerto No. 1 in E major by Saverio Marcadante.

The Flute Concerto No. 1 in E Major by Saverio Marcadante, the composer's Opus 49. That's flute soloist Patrick Galois performing with and conducting Sinfonia Finlandia on 89.5 KBOK, streaming at kbok.org. Here's Adam Fischer leading the Danish National Chamber Orchestra in a performance of the Symphony No. 30 in D Major by Mozart.

Symphony No. 30 in D Major by Mozart. That was the Danish National Chamber Orchestra conducted by Adam Fischer on 89.5 KBOK. Coming up in about 20 minutes, work by Carlo Campioni with his Sonata in G Minor, as well as Mendelssohn's Italian Symphony. That's just about a little over 30 minutes away. Here's the Chamber Music Society of Lincoln Center performing Bach's Brandenburg Concerto No. 1.

0: The Brandenburg Concerto No. 1 in F Major by Johann Sebastian Bach, with a performance by the Chamber Music Society of Lincoln Center on number supported 89.5 KBOC, KBAQ Phoenix and HD, a service of Arizona State University and the Maricopa Community Colleges. Good morning, I'm Tyler Klein. Glad to be starting the day with you. I'm with you for just a little bit longer, with music coming up in about 13 minutes by Felix Mendelssohn with his Symphony No. 4, the Italian Symphony. 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
1: Singing teacher and opera composer Nicola Porpora was recruited by George Frederick Handel's enemies to set up an opera company in London to compete with Handel's. Porpora's rival company failed, even though his student, the great castrato Farinelli, was among the performers. Nicola Porpora's one and only cello concerto is some of the music featured on Sunday Baroque this weekend. From 6 to 10 a.m. here on KBOC.

Carlo Campioni's Sonata in G Minor, performed by the Vivaldi Project on 89.5 KBOC. Music now by Felix Mendelssohn, a bit of a souvenir that he created after spending time in Italy. It's a symphony number 4, nicknamed the Italian Symphony, and this is Kurt Mazur conducting the Gewandhaus Orchestra.

Felix Mendelssohn's Symphony No. 4 in A Major, best known as his Italian Symphony. Kurt Mazurk led the Gewandhaus Orchestra in that performance on 89.5 KBOC. Good morning, I'm Tyler Klein. That'll do it for my time here with you today, but your first cup of classical just ahead at 5 o'clock with music by Takashi Yoshimatsu. Here's Dean Lamont leading Tafelmusik Baroque Orchestra in the Concerto No. 2, Odoi Kori by George Frederick Handel.

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This is KBAQ Phoenix in HD, a service of Rio Salado College and Arizona State University, also on the web at kbach.org. Good morning, I'm Matt Rogers. We always start off morning classics with the first cup of classical. Could be about anything. Could be a serious topic, could be something silly and fun. Who knows? It's different every day. Today we're celebrating Mountain Day in Japan. It's a national public holiday in Japan celebrated on August 11th since 2016. It was created to give people time to connect with nature, to appreciate the country's vast mountainous terrain, and to thank the mountains for their blessings. And so in honor of Mountain Day in Japan, Japanese composer Takashi Yoshimatsu. This is called White Landscapes, absolutely beautiful piece played here by John Barrow and the Manchester Camerata.

Takashi Yoshimatsu's White Landscapes, played by John Barrow and the Manchester Camerata. You're on 89.5 Classical KBOK. That is your first cup of classical today in honor of Mountain Day in Japan. Welcome to Morning Classics, music to help get you up and get you going on this Tuesday morning. 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

89.5 Classical K-Bach, Act 2, Scene 2, Ballet Music from the opera Aida by Giuseppe Verdi. That was the Bournemouth Symphony Orchestra here on K-Bach. Welcome to Morning Classics. I'm Matt Rogers. Music by Joseph Bologna for you, Chevalier de Saint-Georges. This is his Violin Concerto, Opus 5, No. 2. Anna Sophie Mutter playing the violin for her own ensemble.

Anna Sophie Mutter playing the violin for her own ensemble, the Opus 5, No. 2, Violin Concerto by Joseph Bologna, here on 89.5 Classical KBOC. Thanks for dropping by for Morning Classics. I'm Matt Rogers. We're going to enjoy one of my favorite pieces by William Walton, and for whatever reason, it's not one of his better-known works, but I just love it. It's called Music for Children, and it's a bunch of little pieces that are supposed to be representative of various aspects of childhood. The music lesson, the three-legged race, hopscotch, ghosts. It's just a fun piece. This is the London Philharmonic Orchestra, led by Bryden Thompson on KBOC.

Music for Children, music by William Walton on 89.5 Classical KBOC. That was Bryden Thompson conducting the London Philharmonic Orchestra. It's Morning Classics for this Tuesday, and your Dawn Chorus for this morning coming up at 6 o'clock after a trumpet concerto by Georg Philipp Telemann. This is Sergei Nikaryakov and the St. Paul Chamber Orchestra performing, Hugh Wolf conducting on 89.5 KBOC. Good morning.

Music for your Tuesday morning from Telemann here on 89.5 KBOC. That was a trumpet concerto in F minor. Sergei Nikaryakov and the St. Paul Chamber Orchestra led by Hugh Wolfe. Your Dawn Chorus for this morning coming up next here on member-supported KBOC, KBAQ Phoenix and HD, a service of the Maricopa Community Colleges and Arizona State University. 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Your Dawn Chorus for this morning is by Charles Villiers Stanford, Beati Coram Via, which means blessed are those that are undefiled. It's a Latin paraphrase from Psalm 119. The Cambridge Singers performing, John Rutter conducting your Dawn Chorus for this morning.

Beati Coram Via, or blessed are those that are undefiled. It's music by Charles Villiers Stanford, your dawn chorus for this morning, sung by the Cambridge Singers with John Rutter conducting. Welcome to Morning Classics. 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Thank you very much. Anne Marie McDermott here with the Dallas Symphony, I Got Rhythm Variations by George Gershwin.

0: Anne-Marie McDermott and the Dallas Symphony Orchestra with some 20th century music from George Gershwin. I Got Rhythm Variations on 89.5 KBOC. And if you enjoy 20th century music, I've got an hour of it for you coming up this Saturday evening at 6. Music from Hollywood Westerns, both contemporary and classic. 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

That's an Austrian composer from the late Baroque era, Johann Joseph Fuchs, Entrata in C, played by the Freiburg Baroque Orchestra, Gottfried Vondergoltz conducting here on 89.5 KBOK. We do our best here at KBOK to keep you connected to the local arts scene, and the Phoenix Chamber Music Society's 2026-2027 season is coming up. 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And KBOK's Greg Kostraba recently talked with the Phoenix Chamber Music Society's executive director, Janet Green. 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

Something Serious for your Tuesday morning from Brahms. That was his tragic overture, the London Philharmonic Orchestra, led by Maren Alsop. Your breakfast Baroque for this morning coming up at 7 o'clock, and I've got music from Mozart on the way next for you. Good morning. 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Lena Neudauer and the German Radio Philharmonic, Bruno Weil conducting the Violin Concerto No. 2 by Mozart.

89.5 Classical K-Bach, Mozart's Violin Concerto No. 2. That was Lena Neudauer and the German Radio Philharmonic performing. And if Mozart is your guy, if you like music from that time period, the 18th century, make sure you catch the Mozart Buffet every Sunday at noon here on K-Bach. Now we're going to head back an era for music from the Baroque era. 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I just love the energy of this one. It's the Orchestral Suite No. 4, played by Tafelmusik.

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The entr'acte number 3 from the play Rosamunda, music by Franz Schubert, played by the Academy of St. Martin in the Fields on 89.5 Classical K-Bach.

beautiful music by Franz Schubert for your Tuesday morning. That was the Entr'acte No. 3 from the play Rosamunda, and that was the Academy of St. Martin in the Fields led by Neville Marriner. Music here on KBOK is made possible by Joe Clarkin of Constructors Bonding, a proud KBOK supporter, a partner for all commercial, court, and construction bond needs for over 35 years. 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This is a piece by Igor Stravinsky called the Dumbarton Oaks Concerto. It's named for the Dumbarton Oaks estate of Robert Woods Bliss and Mildred Barnes Bliss in Washington, D.C. They commissioned this piece for their 30th wedding anniversary. Dumbarton Oaks, played by the Orpheus Chamber Orchestra on Classical KBOK.

The Orpheus Chamber Orchestra performing the Dumbarton Oaks Concerto by Igor Stravinsky here on Morning Classics on 89.5 KBOC. And great to have you along this morning. Thanks for tuning in. 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And KBOC's hotspots will give you suggestions for fun things to do here in the Valley. 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Beethoven's Piano Sonata number 25 for you. It's really short compared to his other sonatas. And this is David Korovar playing the piano on KBOC.

That's music by Beethoven, his Piano Sonata number 25, played by David Korovar, here on 89.5 Classical KBOK. Well, if you have a cat, we are all about cats here at KBOK. Every month we crown a new Cat of the Month. This month the honoree is Theo. Theo is a rescue kitty who now has a home filled with bird watching, long naps, and plenty of piano concertos brought to him by his favorite radio station, KBOK. You can see a picture of Theo on KBOK's Facebook page, and while you're there, nominate your cat to be KBOK's next Cat of the Month. This is Morning Classics. I'm Matt Rogers. Music by Elfrida André. She was a Swedish organist, composer, and conductor born in 1841. When she was 14, she enrolled in the conservatory in Stockholm, where she studied both organ and composition, and she was the first woman to pass organ examinations in Sweden. This is the Intermezzo, the second movement from her Symphony No. 1, played by the Gothenburg Symphony on KBOK.

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Elfrida André, born in 1841, that was the intermezzo from her Symphony No. 1 played by the Gothenburg Symphony on member-supported 89.5 KBOK. 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And we're on the web at kbok.org. 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Music by the German Baroque composer Christoph Förster. This is a horn concerto played by Peter Frankum and the Northern Sinfonia of England.

The Horn Concerto No. 1 by a guy named Christoph Förster, born in 1693. That was Peter Frankum and the Northern Symphony of England performing. And this is Morning Classics on KBOC. I'm Matt Rogers. Linda Cassidy will be in at 9 o'clock this morning with your morning masterpiece. 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The second suite of music from the very famous opera Carmen by Georges Bizet. 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

sitting at number 19 on your top 100 most wanted list this year at KBOC, the suite from Carmen, suite number 2 by Georges Bizet, Cincinnati Pops Orchestra led by Eric Kunzel. 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Good morning. 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I'm Matt Rogers. 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This is her cello sonata, Opus 46.

The Cello Sonata Opus 46 by the 19th century French composer Louise Ferranc. That was Ariel Vernady playing the piano and Iris van Eck playing the cello. Well, I hope you can stay tuned. Linda Cassidy is coming up next with your morning masterpiece. Greg will be in this afternoon at 2 o'clock, and I'll be back with you tomorrow morning at 5 o'clock to pour your first cup of classical. So join me then. This is František Tuma. He was a Czech composer from the Baroque era. He lived the better part of his life in Vienna. He was the director of music for Franz Josef, later filling a similar office for the widow of Emperor Charles VI. So he may not be too familiar to us today, but he was certainly well known to the important people of his day. František Tuma, Sinfonia in Three Parts in B-flat Major, played by Concerto Italiano on Classical KBOK.

89.5 classical K-Bach, a little music for this Tuesday morning for you. From composer František Tuma, his Sinfonia in Three Parts in B-flat, that was Concerto Italiano. Great to be with you this morning. I'm Linda Cassidy. Hope your Monday wasn't too hard on you. Listen, a beautiful day of music ahead. Coming up at 11 o'clock, we are off to fantastic Sevilla with music from Rossini. And of course, for lunch, a few choice selections taken from your most wanted top 100 list. Today, you're going to hear a beautiful performance by Charles Richard Hamelin and a Chopin favorite, a performance you won't want to miss, I'm pretty sure. Coming up right now for your morning masterpiece, I have a work for you from Sir Edward Elgar, his Enigma Variations. Now, this is a popular work. Just about every year, it makes it onto your most wanted top 100. In fact, this year, it's 46. Each variation said to represent a close friend or family member to Sir Edward Elgar. The actual enigma, however, has not yet been figured out. Secret sort of died with Elgar. Pavel Yerby conducts this performance by the Cincinnati on member-supported 89.5 KBOC, KBAQ, Phoenix and HD, a service of Arizona State University and the Maricopa Community Colleges. Good morning.

0: Member-supported 89.5 Classical K-Bach. Your morning masterpiece for this Tuesday, August 11th, Sir Edward Elgar's Enigma Variations. That was the Cincinnati Symphony Orchestra led by Paul Vujärvi, a listener favorite that makes it onto your top 100 list more often than not. In fact, this year it is number 46. I want to invite you to join me today for K-Bach's Most Wanted Hour. 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

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A Baroque Moment with Handel, the aria number one for wind, band, the Academy of Ancient Music, led by Christopher Hogwood. 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

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Well, you probably already know, if you're a Mozart fan, that Mozart, takes over from noon to one here on K-Bach. Well, not really. Rachel Stewart brings you the Mozart Buffet, which brings you so much more Mozart music. In fact, even some lesser-known works by Mozart and some of his composing buddies. Join us for the Mozart Buffet, Sundays noon to one here on K-Bach. Here's another favorite that you can find sometimes on your top 100 here, Ravel's Le Tombeau de Couperin. Much like Elgar's homage to close friends and family members, Ravel's Le Tombeau de Couperin was a work dedicated to friends who died fighting in World War I. This is the Orpheus Chamber Orchestra on 89.5 Classical K-Bach, KBAQ, Phoenix in HD, a service of Rio Salado College and Arizona State University. Also on the web at kbach.org.

0: 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Ravel was asked why the music was so upbeat considering the rather dreary inspiration behind it, each work there dedicated to a friend who died fighting in World War I. Ravel responded something along the lines of, "Death itself is already pretty sad. Why does the music have to be as well?" Amen. Le Tombeau de Couperin. That was the Orpheus Chamber Orchestra. 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

89.5 Classical K-Bach, 18th century music from the Portuguese composer Carlos Seixas. Harpsichord Concerto in A, Andreas Steyer on the harpsichord and Casa da Música Baroque Orchestra Porto. A little bit for you from Wagner's Tannhäuser. We're also going to enjoy a symphony from Haydn before we take off on our cabin fever reliever today. 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Here's the overture from Wagner's Tannhäuser this morning. 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Good morning.

89.5 Classical K-Bach. From Wagner, that's the Tannhäuser Overture, performed by Boston Symphony Orchestra, led by Andras Nelsons. I'm Linda Cassidy, reminding you to give yourself a little treat, give your brain a little break and exercise at the same time, and head over to kbach.org. 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From Franz Josef Haydn, taking us up to our cabin fever reliever, this is Symphony No. 30 of 104. This is the Alleluia Symphony in C, Concentus Musicus Wien, led by Nicholas Harnoncourt on Classical K-Bach.

89.5 Classical K-Bach music for you from Franz Joseph Haydn, Symphony No. 30 of 104 he would compose in his lifetime. 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This is Make-A-Will Month. 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I'm Linda Cassidy. Thank you so much also for showing up on Friday. Last Friday, we had a quick one-day new member drive, and we're so glad to have so many new members and see so many existing members give additional gifts. 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Let's dive into our cabin fever reliever, taking us off to, you know, when I think of Spain, I just think of snacks. Isn't that terrible? I mean, there are so many other wonderful things about Seville, especially the Seville Cathedral, the largest Gothic church in the world, built over a former mosque. Just gorgeous, gorgeous architecture and history. And I'm over here thinking of Pichos. Anyway, heading into our cabin fever reliever, let's enjoy Rossini's The Barber of Seville Overture together. Here's Prague Sinfonia Orchestra led by Christian Benda on 89.5 Classical K-Bach, KBAQ, Phoenix in HD, a service of the Maricopa Community Colleges and Arizona State University.

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Christian Benda conducted the Prague Sinfonia Orchestra. 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This is Ensemble Klingkunst with the music of Georg Christoph Fagenseil, his trio sonata number 1 in F on K-Bach.

89.5 Classical K-Bach, a little 18th century music from Georg Falkenstiel, his trio Sonata No. 1 in F, performed by Ensemble Klingkunst. For this Tuesday morning, still to come, a symphony from Luigi Boccherini, the Haydn contemporary. We're also going to hear music from the American composer William Grant Still before we dive into a few choice selections from your top 100 list for lunch, with K-Bach's Most Wanted Hour coming up at noon. 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This is from Emmanuel Chabrier, his Pastoral Suite. It's the Vienna Philharmonic Orchestra led by John Elliott Gardner on Classical K-Bach.

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From Emmanuel Chabrier, his pastoral suite performed by the Vienna Philharmonic Orchestra led by John Elliott.

Gardner. Stories about Chabrier are some of my favorites. He was into impressionist art and artists. They were his friends, Monet, Manet. He was into them before they even became popular. And it's said that just about anybody would be at his Paris flat at any given time, just having discussions or enjoying art of some way, shape, or form. What a dream. KBOC is supported by you. Thank you. KBOC is also supported by the Arizona Lottery, celebrating 45 years of giving back to Arizona. Arizona Lottery has contributed almost $6 billion to local programs and organizations since 1981. ArizonaLottery.com. From Haydn contemporary Luigi Boccherini, his Symphony in F. This is Ensemble 415, led by Chiara Bonchini on Classical KBOC.

0: Member supported. 89.5 Classical K-Bach from Luigi Boccherini, Symphony in F, Ensemble 415, led by Chiara Bonchini. Music from William Grant Still coming up for you next, and that's going to take us right on up to K-Bach's Most Wanted Hour. I'm Linda Cassidy. 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

That's music from American composer William Grant Still on 89.5 Classical K-Bach. Born in Woodville, Mississippi in 1895, died in L.A. in 1978 at the age of 83. And I do believe one of his daughters lives up northern Arizona somewhere. We just enjoyed William Grant Still's Romance, Marcus Ellie on the clarinet, Lucerne Desay on the piano, and Linda Cassidy here. Glad to be taking you into the lunch hour, one of my favorite times of the day. Today, I have three favorites from your top 100 list, and we're going to start with a favorite from our namesake, Papa Bach. This particular work, you voted number 85. We're going to hear The Air on the G String from Bach's Orchestral Suite number 3. Leonidas Kavakos on the violin with Apollon Ensemble on member support at 89.5 Classical K-Bach, KBAQ, Phoenix and HD, a service of Arizona State University, and Rio Salado College.

89.5 Classical K-Bach, and The Air on the G-String. From Bach's Orchestral Suite No. 3, you voted it number 85 on this year's Top 100. That was the Apollon Ensemble, led by violinist Leonidas Kavakos. It's K-Bach's Most Wanted Hour. I'm Linda Cassidy, ready to bring you a favorite from Chopin featuring a fine piano performance by Charles Richard Hamelin. That's coming up for you next. 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All right. Coming in at number 53 on this year's Top 100, this is Chopin's Piano Concerto No. 1 in E minor. Montreal Symphony Orchestra, led by Kent Nagano, Charles Richard Hamelin on the piano on K-Bach.

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Chopin's Piano Concerto No. 1 in E minor, No. 53 on your top 100 list. Charles Richard Hamelin on the piano with the Montreal Symphony Orchestra led by Kent Nagano. 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We're going to wrap up today's Most Wanted Hour with one of our prettiest works from the top 100. In fact, it's number 80 on this year's top 100 list as voted by you. Janet Ferguson on the flute with the LA Philharmonic led by Asa-Pekka Salonen. This is Debussy's Prelude to the Afternoon of a Faun on KBOK.

89.5 Classical K-Bach and Debussy's beautiful Prelude to the Afternoon of a Faun, number 80 on your top 100 list. Janet Ferguson on the flute with the LA Philharmonic, led by Asa-Pekka Salonen. 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

0: 89.5 Classical K-Bach with the Overture from the Huron, music from Andre Gratry, Stefan Sandling, and Orchestra of Brittany. Coming up next, we're going to hear from not only a great American composer, but one that lived in Scottsdale for a good many years. We're going to hear the music of Ron Nelson next. 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
1: Singing teacher and opera composer Nicola Porpora was recruited by George Frederick Handel's enemies to set up an opera company in London to compete with Handel's. Porpora's rival company failed, even though his student, the great castrato Farinelli, was among the performers. Nicola Porpora's one and only cello concerto is some of the music featured on Sunday Baroque this weekend. 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

89.5 Classical K-Bach. It was Leonard Slatkin, conductor Leonard Slatkin, who said Ron Nelson described him as, quote, quintessential American composer. Lived in Scottsdale for many years, passed on Christmas Eve 2023. Always a pleasure and an honor to play the music of Ron Nelson. We just heard his Savannah River Holiday, performed by the Boston Pops, led by Keith Lockhart. 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From Telemann, his orchestral suite in G, this is La Stagione Frankfurt, led by Michael Schneider on K-Bach.

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We have Peter Wispelwey on the cello with the German Chamber Philharmonic Bremen, Daniel Siepitz with Camille Saint-Saëns Cello Concerto No. 1 on KBOC.

0: The music of Camille Saint-Saëns on 89.5 KBOC, his Cello Concerto No. 1. Peter Wispelway on the cello with the German Chamber Philharmonic Bremen. Have a wonderful rest of your afternoon with Greg Kostraba. He'll be stepping in next. He has your score at 4 and, of course, your classical happy hour at 5, helping everything just be a little bit better as you start making your way on home. I'll be back with you tomorrow morning at 9. You can ensure that classical music never fades away. 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

Recorded right here in the K-Bach Performance Studio, September 29th, 2025. The recording engineer, and special thanks to him as well. He's terrific, Dario Miranda. We heard Urban Nocturnes with the Flute Quartet No. 1 by Wolfgang Amadeus Mozart. That was the opening movement. And the flutist there, by the way, was the principal flute of the Phoenix Symphony Orchestra and a K-Bach host, Viviana Cumplido-Wilson. We'll head to Havana with George Gershwin next here on 89.5 KBOC. I'm Greg Kostroba. Thanks for tuning in on this Tuesday afternoon. This is member-supported KBAQ Phoenix and HD, a service of Arizona State University and the Maricopa Community Colleges. 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Right now, the Cuban Overture by George Gershwin, inspired by a trip to Havana. Here's the London Symphony Orchestra on 89.5.

The Cuban Overture by George Gershwin on 89.5 Classical K-Bach, Andre Previn conducting the London Symphony Orchestra. Music by an 18th century Scottish composer who worked for King George III is coming up next. 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Coming up in just a few minutes, we'll bring you the Symphony No. 5 by Franz Schubert in its entirety. Right now, music of James Oswald, who in his Airs for the Season wrote a total of 96 miniatures, each depicting a different plant or flower in its particular season. Here from the autumn section of Airs for the Seasons is The Marvel of Peru, also known as the 4 o'clock flower. 4 o'clock flower here at a little after 2 here on 89.5 KBOC with the Broadside Band.

From Airs for the Seasons by James Oswald. That was The Marvel of Perrault. We heard the Broadside Band, Jeremy Barlow conducting. On the way next, music that follows in Mozart's footsteps here on the 89.5 KBOC. 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In a diary entry dated October 3, 1816, the 19-year-old Franz Schubert wrote, "As from afar the magic notes of Mozart's music still gently haunt me, they show us in the darkness of this life a bright, clear, lovely distance for which we hope with confidence. O Mozart, immortal Mozart." A few months later, Schubert completed this gem, the Symphony No. 5. Here's the Freiburg Baroque Orchestra on 89.5 KBOC.

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That was the Symphony No. 5 by Franz Schubert. Pablo Heras Casado conducting the Freiburg Baroque Orchestra. On the way next, music by Wolfgang's father. 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Greg Kostraba, thanks for tuning into Classical K-Bach on this Tuesday afternoon. Right now, the Horn Concerto in D by Leopold Mozart. We'll hear the Toulouse Chamber Orchestra with hornist André Cazalet on 89.5 K-Bach.

The Horn Concerto in D by Leopold Mozart. We heard the Toulouse Chamber Orchestra led by Alain Moglia, the hornist André Cazalet. We have music by an English composer who loved collecting English folk song. 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

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We heard a performance by the Cleveland Symphonic Winds, Frederick Fennell conducting. On the way next, music of Handel here on 89.5, a Baroque moment on the way here on member-supported K-Bach. This is KBAQ Phoenix at HD, a service of Rio Salado College and Arizona State University. We're also on the web at kbach.org. Well, if you have a cat, you can nominate that furry feline friend to be KBOC's Cat of the Month. Our August honoree is Theo, a rescue kitty who now has a happy home filled with classical music brought to him by his favorite radio station. Theo's family says they've even caught him conducting the music with a swish of his tail. Well, you can see a picture of Theo. I don't think the swishing tail is in that picture. But anyway, it's on KBOC's Facebook page. And while you're there, nominate your cat to be KBOC's next Cat of the Month. A few years before writing Messiah, George Frederick Handel composed an oratorio telling the story of the first king of Israel. Here's the overture to Act 1 of Saul. We'll hear the English concert on KBOC.

The Sinfonia to Act One of George Frideric Handel's Oratorio Saul. Trevor Pinnock conducting from the keyboard, just like George Frideric Handel himself did at the premiere of that work. The English Concert on 89.5 Classical K-Pop. Music by a violinist and composer who left home at the age of 16 to become a musician is on the way next. KBOC is supported by the Arizona Game and Fish Department, the state agency using science-based management to maintain sustainable species populations and mitigate human-wildlife conflicts. Details at azgfd.gov/science. Coming up in about 40 minutes, music from the movies on the score at 4 today, some music by John Williams. On the way next, we've got music by Edouard Lalot. He didn't see himself as a great violinist. Indeed, he once said, as a fiddler, I'm not worth a bean. But he was friends with a great violin virtuoso, Pablo de Sarasate, for whom he wrote this Norwegian fantasy in 1878. Here's violinist Jean-Jacques Kantoroff with the Granada City Orchestra on 89.5 KBOC.

The Norwegian Fantasy by Edward Lalo here on 89.5 KBOG. Violinist Jean-Jacques Kontaroff and the Granada City Orchestra, Keith Bankles conducting. Music by a composer who once shared the bill with Handel is on the way next. I'm Greg Kostraba. Thanks for tuning into Classical KBOG on this Tuesday afternoon. Coming up at 4 o'clock, just about a half hour from now, we've got music from the movies on The Score at 4. 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On March 25th, 1746, Christoph Gluck and George Frederick Handel gave a concert together at the Haymarket Theater in London. Well, 28 years later, Gluck's opera Iphigenia in Aulis had its premiere in Paris, and we'll hear the overture to that opera right now. The Bamberg Symphony performs on Classical KBOG.

0: And the curtain rises on Christoph Gluck's opera Iphigenia in Aulis. We heard the Bamberg Symphony, Karl-Heinz Steffens conducting. It's about 15 minutes away from John Williams' music on the score at 4. Between now and then, some fantastic music. And if you don't believe me, well, the word fantastic is, well, right in the title. 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
0: And right now on KBOC, music by Antonin Dvorak's son-in-law, Yosef Suk. This is the fantastic scherzo, the Buffalo Philharmonic on KBOC.

The Fantastic Scherzo by Joseph Suk, Joanne Faletta, and the Buffalo Philharmonic. Music from the Movies is coming up next on The Score at 4. I'm Greg Kostraba. 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This is KBAQ Phoenix and HD, a service of the Maricopa Community Colleges and Arizona State University. Right now, music of John Williams from the 2004 film The Terminal. This is Victor's Tale, the Boston Pops Orchestra here with clarinetist Thomas Martin and accordion player Guy Klusevich. Music of John Williams on The Score at 4.

John Williams finds the best musicians to play his music. That was Victor's Tale for the 2004 film The Terminal. Keith Lockhart conducting the Boston Pops Orchestra. The clarinetist was Thomas Martin, and the accordion player, terrific player, Guy Klusewczyk. On the way next, music from Salzburg by a composer not named Mozart. Tomorrow at this time, join us again for music from the movies on The Score at 4. 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Right now, part two from The Sonorous Table by Heinrich Bieber, who arrived in Salzburg from his native Bohemia almost 80 years before the birth of Mozart, and he stayed there for the rest of his life. We'll hear the Baroque Band with music of Heinrich Bieber on KBOC.

Part two of the Sonorous Table, music of Heinrich Bieber on 89.5 KBOK. We heard the Baroque Band conducted by Gary Clark. Music that's number 73 on the 2026 Top 100 Most Wanted list, voted on you by you, our listeners, is on the way next. 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I recently chatted with Janet Green, the executive director of the Phoenix Chamber Music Society. 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Right now, music of Alexander Borodin. These are the Polovtsian Dances from the opera Prince Igor, the Gothenburg Symphony Orchestra and Chorus on 89.5 Classical KBOK.

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Those were the Polovtsian Dances from Prince Igor by Alexander Borodin, number 73 on the 2026 Top 100 Most Wanted list. 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Beethoven originally conceived the next work as the slow movement to his Waldstein Sonata, but ended up replacing it because he thought it was just a little too long in the context of that work. That said, he really liked the piece, calling it Andante Favore and playing it frequently at society occasions. Here's a performance by pianist Ingrid Jacoby on 89.5 KBOK.

The Andante Favori by Ludwig van Beethoven. We heard pianist Ingrid Jacoby on 89.5 KPOC. Coming up in about a half hour, we'll get you home in good spirits on the classical happy hour. Between now and then, a concerto written by the father of Mexican musical

0: a guitarist who's been a frequent visitor to the Valley in recent years, Pablo Sainz Villegas, with the Philharmonic Orchestra of the Americas, led by Alondra de la Parra. That was the Concerto of the South by Manuel Ponce, commissioned by the great Andrés Segovia. I'm Greg Kostrava. Thanks for tuning in to KBOK, where the classical happy hour is ahead next. 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